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0: 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Find everything you're looking for today?
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0: 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So your total comes to...
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Together, we are all Nova Scotians. 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
3: Good morning. People took to the streets of Kentville over the weekend to send a message about how important the library is to them. Close to 150 people Saturday and a smaller gathering yesterday were out protesting the closure of their local library. Kentville Mayor Andrew Zabian was asked about the stalemate where AVRL is blaming the province and the province is blaming the library board.
4: We didn't find out until last Monday as the town. Would have been nice had the library kind of had conversations with us so that I, as the mayor, could have gone back to council and at least kind of kept us updated. At the end of the day, we as a town and the other units agreed to up the funding, but that wasn't enough for the library. So I'm hoping that the province will step up now and provide them with more funding.
3: The Kentville branch is one of 5 in the Annapolis Valley slated to shut down next month due to financial challenges. Long-term care workers have reached a tentative deal to end their 8-week strike. CUPE says the agreement covers wages and other key issues after months of tough talks. The union calls the deal one its members deserve and strongly recommends they ratify it. Picket lines are coming down and workers are heading back to nursing homes today. The lead bargaining unit at St. Vincent's Nursing Home will vote first, and if they say yes, then the full membership will cast ballots. Details of the deal remain private until workers vote. Both the union and the province say they are pleased a deal has been reached. Police in Cape Breton are investigating the theft of copper wire from the Strait Area Museum in Port Hastings. The theft happened overnight on May 23rd. The museum's executive director says the stolen copper was worth only about $20, but the repair bill will be roughly $2,000. The heating and humidity control unit is needed to protect artifacts and archives. Prime Minister Mark Carney is heading to France, Ireland, and the G7 Leader Summit this week. A statement from his office says Canada looks to strengthen trade, defense, and technology partnerships overseas. Carney will meet with the French President Emmanuel Macron in Paris and Irish leaders in Dublin and County Mayo before attending the G7 Summit in Evian, France. The Prime Minister's office says the trip will focus on attracting investment to Canada and expanding cooperation in areas including artificial intelligence, critical minerals, clean energy, and security. In sports, the Canadian men's national team arrived in Toronto yesterday ahead of the start of the World Cup this week. Canada's first game is Friday against Bosnia and Herzegovina. The Blue Jays beat the Orioles 6-4 yesterday to take 2 of 3 games from Baltimore. Elsewhere in the majors, the Yankees beat the Red Sox 6-1. And in the WNBA, the Toronto Tempo beat Chicago 85-68 to move to 6-5 on the season. Now you're up to date. I'm James Faulkner.
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3: Here's your latest Environment Canada weather forecast. Sunny today with wind from the north gusting to 50, a high of 18 except 12 along parts of the coast, and a high UV index. A few clouds tonight with wind from the north gusting to 40 but becoming light late this evening and a low of 7. And mainly sunny tomorrow with a high of 28, a humidex of 30, and a very high UV index.
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ABR Today's Best Country, Riley Green and Change My Mind. I'm Len Hawley. Good morning. Your weekend is over. A little on the cool side this morning. Breezy and 8 degrees. But it is going to continue to clear off this morning, going up to 18 sunshine. And if you believe the forecast for this week, we're going to get into the mid-high 20s and lots of sunny weather. Berwick Sports Hall of Fame induction ceremony all set to go this weekend. It'll be on Saturday over at the Berwick Lions Hall. Doors open 6 o'clock. Ceremony at 7 o'clock. Congratulations to the inductees, Caitlin Morton, Andy Peters, Kevin Thompson, Lawrence Tony Sr., and the 1957 Central Kings Senior Girls Volleyball Team. All will be honored Saturday in Berwick.

0: ABR, today's Best Country, Russell Dickerson, and Happen to Me. It will be a busy weekend in the village of Port Williams. That's because Port Williams Days is all set this weekend. 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The 25th annual village-wide yard sale will start Saturday morning at 8 o'clock. 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
11: AVR Weather. Here's your latest Environment Canada weather forecast. Sunny today with wind from the north gusting to 50, a high of 18, except 12 along parts of the coast, and a high UV index. A few clouds tonight with wind from the north gusting to 40, but becoming light late this evening, and a low of 7. And mainly sunny tomorrow with a high of 28, a humidex of 30, and a very high UV index.
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3: Good morning. Hundreds of people spent part of their weekend marching between the Kentville Library and Finance Minister and MLA John Lohr's office, protesting the planned closure of their library and four others in the Annapolis Valley Regional Library System. Kentville Mayor Andrew Zabian was asked what he would like to see happen.
4: I think really the province has to come to the table again with the folks at the library. They're the ones who know how to run it. And they've got to come to a resolution that works. You know, there's five branches closing, and I don't want to see any of them closed. But Kentville, they've always told us, is the busiest branch in the whole group of them. And you kind of wonder where the rationale was to close that branch when it is the busiest one. So the only resolution I see is to keep that library open.
3: Dave Ritzy, the Minister of Communities, Culture, Tourism, and Heritage, announced last week that he would be meeting with library officials to talk about funding gaps. Long-term care workers have reached a tentative deal to end their eight-week strike. CUPE Nova Scotia says the agreement covers wages and other key issues after months of tough talks. The union calls the deal one its members deserve and strongly recommends they ratify it. Picket lines could come down as early as today if the lead bargaining unit at St. Vincent's Nursing Home approves the contract within the next few days. The full membership would then vote. Both the union and the province say they are pleased a deal has been reached. A preliminary inquiry for a Musquodoboit Harbor man accused of attempted murder will continue later this month after 2 days were not enough to hear all the evidence. 59-year-old Philip Francis Gale is accused of attacking his ex-girlfriend on a boat on Lake Charlotte in July of last year. Police say he assaulted the woman and tried to push her out of the boat. He was arrested after trying to flee on foot. The inquiry resumes June 23rd, according to the Chronicle Herald. Nova Scotia remains susceptible to wildfires this summer after lower precipitation levels earlier this year. Environment Canada says parts of New Brunswick and Nova Scotia did not see as much rain as other parts of the country, and forecasters are predicting above normal temperatures across Atlantic Canada. Last year, there were 179 wildfires in Nova Scotia. Environment Canada says coastal variability and potential tropical systems could still change the outlook for precipitation. In sports, Alexander Zverev won his first career tennis major with a 5-set victory over Flavio Cobolli at the French Open. Mira Andreeva won the women's title on Saturday. In the majors, the Blue Jays beat Baltimore 6-4 and the Yankees downed the Red Sox 6-1. And in the WNBA, Toronto beat Chicago 85-68 to move to 6-5 on the season. Now you're up to date. I'm James Faulkner.
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3: Here's your latest Environment Canada weather forecast. Sunny today with wind from the north gusting to 50, a high of 18 except 12 along parts of the coast, and a high UV index. A few clouds tonight with wind from the north gusting to 40 but becoming light late this evening and a low of 7. And mainly sunny tomorrow with a high of 28, a humidex of 30, and a very high UV index.
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0: ABR, today's best country, High Valley, IBUB. I'm Len Hawley. Good morning. Some rain activity yesterday. Much different today, although a little bit cool this morning. Going up to 18 degrees and looking at sunny weather for a good chunk of this week. ABR Voca Optical web poll question on Friday. We told you that summer would be starting later this month and wanted to know what you think of the spring weather we've had. 3% think it's wonderful, 21% pretty good, almost 37% said average, 31% said not very good, and close to 7% of respondents said our spring weather has been poor. So thank you very much. The one thing I'll say about it, it's been inconsistent. Here's your web poll question today. You can have dinner with one of these celebrities. Which one will you choose? Taylor Swift, Ryan Reynolds, Celine Dion, Donald Trump, Sidney Crosby, Pope Leo, Michael J. Fox. Vote at abrnetwork.com.
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7: Here's your latest Environment Canada weather forecast. Sunny today with wind from the north gusting to 50, a high of 18 except 12 along parts of the coast, and a high UV index. A few clouds tonight with wind from the north gusting to 40 but becoming light late this evening and a low of 7. And mainly sunny tomorrow with a high of 28, a humidex of 30, and a very high UV index.
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ABR Today's Best Country, Sam Hunt and Body Like a Back Road. More library closure protests over the weekend. We're going to talk about that. ABR information update shortly. Hardy and Eric Church, MacArthur, ABR.

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3: Good morning. People took to the streets of Kentville over the weekend to send a message about how important the library is to them. Close to 150 people Saturday and a smaller gathering yesterday were out protesting the closure of their local library. Kentville Mayor Andrew Zabian was asked about the stalemate where AVRL is blaming the province and the province is blaming the library board.
4: We didn't find out until last Monday as the town. Would have been nice had the library kind of had conversations with us so that I, as the mayor, could have gone back to council and at least kind of kept us updated. At the end of the day, we as the town and the other units agreed to up the funding, but that wasn't enough for the library. So I'm hoping that the province will step up now and provide them with more funding.
3: The Kentville branch is one of 5 in the Annapolis Valley slated to shut down next month due to financial challenges. Long-term care workers have reached a tentative deal to end their 8-week strike. CUPE says the agreement covers wages and other key issues after months of tough talks. The union calls the deal one its members deserve and strongly recommends they ratify it. Picket lines are coming down and workers are heading back to nursing homes today. The lead bargaining unit at St. Vincent's Nursing Home will vote first, and if they say yes, then the full membership will cast ballots. Details of the deal remain private until workers vote. Both the union and the province say they are pleased a deal has been reached. Police in Cape Breton are investigating the theft of copper wire from the Strait Area Museum in Port Hastings. The theft happened overnight on May 23rd. The museum's executive director says the stolen copper was worth only about $20, but the repair bill will be roughly $2,000. The heating and humidity control unit is needed to protect artifacts and archives. Prime Minister Mark Carney is heading to France, Ireland, and the G7 Leader Summit this week. A statement from his office says Canada looks to strengthen trade, defense, and technology partnerships overseas. Carney will meet with the French President Emmanuel Macron in Paris and Irish leaders in Dublin and County Mayo before attending the G7 Summit at Evian, France. The Prime Minister's office says the trip will focus on attracting investment to Canada and expanding cooperation in areas including artificial intelligence, critical minerals, clean energy, and security. In sports, the Canadian men's national team arrived in Toronto yesterday ahead of the start of the World Cup this week. Canada's first game is Friday against Bosnia and Herzegovina. The Blue Jays beat the Orioles 6-4 yesterday to take 2 of 3 games from Baltimore. Elsewhere in the majors, the Yankees beat the Red Sox 6-1. And in the WNBA, the Toronto Tempo beat Chicago 85-68 to move to 6-5 on the season. Now you're up to date. I'm James Faulkner.
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3: Here's your latest Environment Canada weather forecast. Sunny today with wind from the north gusting to 50, a high of 18 except 12 along parts of the coast, and a high UV index. A few clouds tonight with wind from the north gusting to 40 but becoming light late this evening and a low of 7. And mainly sunny tomorrow with a high of 28, a humidex of 30, and a very high UV index.
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0: ABR Today's Best Country, Owen Ringling in Moonshines. I'm Len Hawley. Good morning. Sunshine today, 18 degrees. And it looks like a lot more in the way of sunny weather this week. We've got all the details before 7:30. Summer is not far away, and we are gearing up for Fuel Your Summer. 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

0: ABR Today's Best Country, Ella Langley and Be Her. Sophie was out in the ABR Community Cruiser yesterday for the grand opening of the Hollow Mountain Community Park in Annapolis County. Said there was a great crowd there. Congratulations on opening up this park. It's going to be a great place for people to visit, families to get together. And congratulations again on the opening of the park yesterday. Country Confidential, Luke Bryan is firing back at online critics who claim his new song sounds AI generated after trolls flooded social media with comments questioning the track's authenticity. The superstar responded directly, making it clear the song was created the old-fashioned way by real songwriters and musicians. Bryan brushed off the criticism, saying people are quick to judge without knowing the facts. Funny to hear somebody say that in today's world.
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14: Here's your latest Environment Canada weather forecast. Sunny today with wind from the north gusting to 50, a high of 18, except 12 along parts of the coast, and a high UV index. A few clouds tonight with wind from the north gusting to 40, but becoming light late this evening, and a low of 7. And mainly sunny tomorrow with a high of 28, a humidex of 30, and a very high UV index.
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3: Good morning. Hundreds of people spent part of their weekend marching between the Kentville Library and Finance Minister and MLA John Lohr's office, protesting the planned closure of their library and four others in the Annapolis Valley Regional Library System. Kentville Mayor Andrew Zabian was asked what he would like to see happen.
4: I think really the province has to come to the table again with the folks at the library. They're the ones who know how to run it. And they've got to come to a resolution that works. You know, there's five branches closing, and I don't want to see any of them close. But Kentville, they've always told us, is the busiest branch in the whole group of them. And you kind of wonder where the rationale was to close that branch when it is the busiest one. So the only resolution I see is to keep that library open.
3: Dave Ritzy, the Minister of Communities, Culture, Tourism and Heritage, announced last week that he would be meeting with library officials to talk about funding gaps. Long-term care workers have reached a tentative deal to end their 8-week strike. CUPE Nova Scotia says the agreement covers wages and other key issues after months of tough talks. The union calls the deal one its members deserve and strongly recommends they ratify it. Picket lines could come down as early as today if the lead bargaining unit at St. Vincent's Nursing Home approves the contract within the next few days. The full membership would then vote. Both the union and the province say they are pleased a deal has been reached. A preliminary inquiry for a Musquodoboit Harbor man accused of attempted murder will continue later this month after 2 days were not enough to hear all the evidence. 59-year-old Philip Francis Gale is accused of attacking his ex-girlfriend on a boat on Lake Charlotte in July of last year. Police say he assaulted the woman and tried to push her out of the boat. He was arrested after trying to flee on foot. The inquiry resumes June 23rd, according to the Chronicle Herald. Nova Scotia remains susceptible to wildfires this summer after lower precipitation levels earlier this year. Environment Canada says parts of New Brunswick and Nova Scotia did not see as much rain as other parts of the country, and forecasters are predicting above normal temperatures across Atlantic Canada. Last year, there were 179 wildfires in Nova Scotia. Environment Canada says coastal variability and potential tropical systems could still change the outlook for precipitation. In sports, Alexander Zverev won his first career tennis major with a 5-set victory over Flavio Cobolli at the French Open. Mira Andreeva won the women's title on Saturday. In the majors, the Blue Jays beat Baltimore 6-4 and the Yankees downed the Red Sox 6-1. And in the WNBA, Toronto beat Chicago 85-68 to move to 6-5 on the season. Now you're up to date. I'm James Faulkner.
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3: Here's your latest Environment Canada weather forecast. Sunny today with wind from the north gusting to 50, a high of 18 except 12 along parts of the coast, and a high UV index. A few clouds tonight with wind from the north gusting to 40 but becoming light late this evening and a low of 7. And mainly sunny tomorrow with a high of 28, a humidex of 30, and a very high UV index.
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0: ABR, today's best country, Jade Eagleson and She Don't Know. I'm Len Hawley. Good morning. Looking at sunshine and 18 degrees today. ABR Folk Optical Web Poll question on Friday. Summer will be starting this month. What do you think of the spring weather we've had? Well, 21% think it's pretty good. Almost 37% said average, but 31% said not very good. 6% poor, and close to 4% said it's been a wonderful spring. So thank you very much. Your web poll question today: you can have dinner with one of these celebrities. Which one do you choose? Taylor Swift, Ryan Reynolds, Celine Dion, Donald Trump, Sidney Crosby, Pope Leo, or Michael J. Fox? 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
12: Here's your latest Environment Canada weather forecast. Sunny today with wind from the north gusting to 50, a high of 18 except 12 along parts of the coast, and a high UV index. A few clouds tonight with wind from the north gusting to 40 but becoming light late this evening and a low of 7. And mainly sunny tomorrow with a high of 28, a humidex of 30, and a very high UV index.
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2: 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And that is coming from All Who Love You and Kathy Haddon from New Minas. 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

ABR Today's Best Country, Carter Faith and Betty. Long-term care workers have reached a tentative deal to end their strike. That story and more, ABR Information Update after Kane Brown.

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3: Good morning. People took to the streets of Kentville over the weekend to send a message about how important the library is to them. Close to 150 people Saturday and a smaller gathering yesterday were out protesting the closure of their local library. Kentville Mayor Andrew Zabian was asked about the stalemate where AVRL is blaming the province and the province is blaming the library board.
4: We didn't find out until last Monday as the town. Would have been nice had the library kind of had conversations with us, so that I, as the mayor, could have gone back to council and at least kind of kept us updated. At the end of the day, we as the town and the other units agreed to up the funding, but that wasn't enough for the library. So I'm hoping that the province will step up now and provide them with more funding.
3: The Kentville branch is one of five in the Annapolis Valley, slated to shut down next month due to financial challenges. Long-term care workers have reached a tentative deal to end their eight-week strike. QP says the agreement covers wages and other key issues after months of tough talks. The union calls the deal one its members deserve and strongly recommends they ratify it. Picket lines are coming down and workers are heading back to nursing homes today. The lead bargaining unit at St. Vincent's Nursing Home will vote first, and if they say yes, then the full membership will cast ballots. Details of the deal remain private until workers vote. Both the union and the province say they are pleased a deal has been reached. Police in Cape Breton are investigating the theft of copper wire from the Strait Area Museum in Port Hastings. The theft happened overnight on May 23rd. The museum's executive director says the stolen copper was worth only about $20, but the repair bill will be roughly $2,000. The heating and humidity control unit is needed to protect artifacts and archives. Prime Minister Mark Carney is heading to France, Ireland, and the G7 Leader Summit this week. A statement from his office says Canada looks to strengthen trade, defense, and technology partnerships overseas. Carney will meet with the French President Emmanuel Macron in Paris and Irish leaders in Dublin and County Mayo before attending the G7 Summit at Evian, France. The Prime Minister's office says the trip will focus on attracting investment to Canada and expanding cooperation in areas including artificial intelligence, critical minerals, clean energy, and security. In sports, the Canadian men's national team arrived in Toronto yesterday ahead of the start of the World Cup this week. Canada's first game is Friday against Bosnia and Herzegovina. The Blue Jays beat the Orioles 6-4 yesterday to take two of three games from Baltimore. Elsewhere in the majors, the Yankees beat the Red Sox 6-1. And in the WNBA, the Toronto Tempo beat Chicago 85-68 to move to 6-5 on the season. Now you're up to date. I'm James Faulkner.
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3: Here's your latest Environment Canada weather forecast. Sunny today with wind from the north gusting to 50, a high of 18 except 12 along parts of the coast, and a high UV index. A few clouds tonight with wind from the north gusting to 40 but becoming light late this evening and a low of 7. And mainly sunny tomorrow with a high of 28, a humidex of 30, and a very high UV index.
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0: ABR, Today's Best Country, Dean Brody, A Man Without a Woman. I'm Len Hawley. Good morning. Going to be sunny in 18. That's great news for all the graduates at King's Tech. The convocation is today. There are three ceremonies going on. Congratulations to all the graduating students with the nice weather. Get out there with those gowns on, all kinds of wonderful grad pictures with your friends and family. And congratulations to all of the graduates at King's Tech NSCC in Kentville. New Minas Fire Department Chicken Barbecue is on the way this week. It's Thursday, 11 until 6 o'clock. $18, delivery available for four or more meals. And if you want to arrange that or get your ticket for the chicken barbecue Thursday, 902-680-2500, 902-681-7595, or 902-681-6661.
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0: ABR Today's Best Country, Taylor Swift, I Knew It, I Knew You. Benefit show and auction for medical expenses for Don and Sylvia York is happening this weekend. It's going to be on Sunday at 1 o'clock. Canteen, live auction, there's baked goods, 50-50. Lots of performances. It's a free will offering at the door. And if you would like more information, David Arenberg, 902-670-6676. And again, that benefit show is this Sunday, 1 o'clock, and it's happening at the Waterville Fire Hall.
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9: Here's your latest Environment Canada weather forecast. Sunny today with wind from the north gusting to 50, a high of 18, except 12 along parts of the coast, and a high UV index. A few clouds tonight with wind from the north gusting to 40, but becoming light late this evening, and a low of 7. And mainly sunny tomorrow with a high of 28, a humidex of 30, and a very high UV index.
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3: Good morning. Hundreds of people spent part of their weekend marching between the Kentville Library and Finance Minister and MLA John Lohr's office, protesting the planned closure of their library and four others in the Annapolis Valley Regional Library System. Kentville Mayor Andrew Zabian was asked what he would like to see happen.
4: I think really the province has to come to the table again with the folks at the library. They're the ones who know how to run it. And they've got to come to a resolution that works. You know, there's five branches closing, and I don't want to see any of them close. But Kentville, they've always told us, is the busiest branch in the whole group of them. And you kind of wonder where the rationale was to close that branch when it is the busiest one. So the only resolution I see is to keep that library open.
3: Dave Ritzy, the Minister of Communities, Culture, Tourism and Heritage, announced last week that he would be meeting with library officials to talk about funding gaps. Long-term care workers have reached a tentative deal to end their 8-week strike. CUPE Nova Scotia says the agreement covers wages and other key issues after months of tough talks. The union calls the deal one its members deserve and strongly recommends they ratify it. Picket lines could come down as early as today if the lead bargaining unit at St. Vincent's Nursing Home approves the contract within the next few days. The full membership would then vote. Both the union and the province say they are pleased a deal has been reached. A preliminary inquiry for a Musquodoboit Harbor man accused of attempted murder will continue later this month after 2 days were not enough to hear all the evidence. 59-year-old Philip Francis Gale is accused of attacking his ex-girlfriend on a boat on Lake Charlotte in July of last year. Police say he assaulted the woman and tried to push her out of the boat. He was arrested after trying to flee on foot. The inquiry resumes June 23rd, according to the Chronicle Herald. Nova Scotia remains susceptible to wildfires this summer after lower precipitation levels earlier this year. Environment Canada says parts of New Brunswick and Nova Scotia did not see as much rain as other parts of the country, and forecasters are predicting above normal temperatures across Atlantic Canada. Last year, there were 179 wildfires in Nova Scotia. Environment Canada says coastal variability and potential tropical systems could still change the outlook for precipitation. In sports, Alexander Zverev won his first career tennis major with a 5-set victory over Flavio Cavoli at the French Open. Mira Andreeva won the women's title on Saturday. In the majors, the Blue Jays beat Baltimore 6-4 and the Yankees downed the Red Sox 6-1. And in the WNBA, Toronto beat Chicago 85-68 to move to 6-5 on the season. Now you're up to date. I'm James Faulkner.
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3: Here's your latest Environment Canada weather forecast. Sunny today with wind from the north gusting to 50, a high of 18 except 12 along parts of the coast, and a high UV index. A few clouds tonight with wind from the north gusting to 40 but becoming light late this evening and a low of 7. And mainly sunny tomorrow with a high of 28, a humidex of 30, and a very high UV index.
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0: ABR Today's Best Country, Dan and Shay, and Say So, sunny 18 expected today and more nice weather throughout the week. ABR Voca Optical web poll question, you can have dinner with one of these celebrities. Which one do you choose? Taylor Swift, Ryan Reynolds, Celine Dion, Donald Trump, Sidney Crosby, Pope Leo, Michael J. Fox. They come from all kinds of different backgrounds, and of course, it could be politics, it could be entertainment, it could be sports. We've got it all wrapped up. 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
7: Here's your latest Environment Canada weather forecast. Sunny today with wind from the north gusting to 50, a high of 18 except 12 along parts of the coast, and a high UV index. A few clouds tonight with wind from the north gusting to 40 but becoming light late this evening and a low of 7. And mainly sunny tomorrow with a high of 28, a humidex of 30, and a very high UV index.
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0: 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That's High Valley, I'm Leaving You. 9 o'clock, we have the 90s at 9 for Dare Small Engine Repair. 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

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Tracy Lawrence, Sticks and Stones. Shania Twain, Honey, I'm Home. Lori Morgan, and What Part of Nome. Hey, we've got more 90s at 9 with Billy Ray Cyrus.

0: 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There's other cash prizes. We'll start the games at 7 o'clock. 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
7: Here's your latest Environment Canada weather forecast. Sunny today with wind from the north gusting to 50, a high of 18, except 12 along parts of the coast, and a high UV index. A few clouds tonight with wind from the north gusting to 40, but becoming light late this evening, and a low of 7. And mainly sunny tomorrow with a high of 28, a humidex of 30, and a very high UV index.

0: ABR Today's Best Country, Megan Patrick, Safe Place to Break. Well, if you see a lot of bird watchers around Middleton, there's a good reason. The town has Birdwatch Bingo going on till the end of July. 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And to submit your bingo card, go to mpal@town.middleton.ns.ca. And happy bird watching in the town of Middleton.
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6: Here's your latest Environment Canada weather forecast. Sunny today with wind from the north gusting to 50, a high of 18, except 12 along parts of the coast, and a high UV index. A few clouds tonight with wind from the north gusting to 40, but becoming light late this evening, and a low of 7. And mainly sunny tomorrow with a high of 28, a humidex of 30, and a very high UV index.
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0: ABR, Today's Best Country, Cameron Whitcomb, Quitter. Hey, that's going to wrap it up for me this morning. Thank you so much for your company. Hope you enjoy a nice day in the Valley. Valley Lions Radio Bingo tonight. I'll be here at 7 o'clock and again bright and early tomorrow. ABR, Today's Best Country.
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7: Here's your latest Environment Canada weather forecast. Sunny today with wind from the north gusting to 50, a high of 18, except 12 along parts of the coast, and a high UV index. A few clouds tonight with wind from the north gusting to 40, but becoming light late this evening, and a low of 7. And mainly sunny tomorrow with a high of 28, a humidex of 30, and a very high UV index.
6: AVR.

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10: Latest Environment Canada forecast, a sunny day with that cold northerly wind gusting to 50, a high of 18. Overnight, a few clouds, wind dropping to light, low of 7. Mainly sunny and 28 tomorrow with a humidex of 30 and a mix of sun and cloud and 27 for Wednesday.
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5: Latest Environment Canada forecast, a sunny day with that cold northerly wind gusting to 50, a high of 18. Overnight, a few clouds, wind dropping to light, low of 7. Mainly sunny and 28 tomorrow with a humidex of 30 and a mix of sun and cloud and 27 for Wednesday.
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0: AVR, today's best country lady, Wilson, can't sit still. Good afternoon. I'm Matt Rideau. Beautiful afternoon out there. Sunshine, high near 18. So let's get right to it. Big news today on the AVR Facebook page. You can win 4 tickets to the Friday evening of Halifax Music Fest. If you weren't aware of the lineup, just listen up. Pack of 4 tickets to go and see an incredible night with The Chicks, Shaboozy, Blue Rodeo, and the Bar Brothers. And we're making it incredibly easy for you to get in on the draw. We'll give you a chance to qualify every day this week until Friday. Then we'll announce the winner. Each qualifying entry this week earns you a chance to win, okay? All you have to do, go to the post. It's at the very top of the AVR Facebook page. All you have to do, tag your concert crew. Tag your concert besties, and you're in on the draw.
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0: AVR, today's Best Country with Bailey Zimmerman. Good afternoon. I'm Matt Rideout. Oh, did you hear that? Hear that ding? That was the AVR Facebook page. It just did it again. That was the AVR Facebook page I have open here. People commenting on that post to get tickets for the Friday night of Halifax Music Fest featuring the Chicks, Shaboozy, Blue Rodeo, the Barr Brothers. That's how quickly you guys are commenting on that. There are 504 comments on that right now. So I apologize for that. I'm going to go change the settings so that doesn't ding anymore this afternoon.
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6: Latest Environment Canada forecast, a sunny day with that cold northerly wind gusting to 50, a high of 18. Overnight, a few clouds, wind dropping to light, low of 7. Mainly sunny and 28 tomorrow with a humidex of 30 and a mix of sun and cloud and 27 for Wednesday.
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0: AVR, today's Best Country with Josh Ross. Good afternoon. I'm Matt Rideout. Kenfield Wildcats going 1-1 over the weekend, winning their home opener against Halifax 4-1 and losing in walk-off fashion last night, 8-7 to the Metro Brewers. Next action for the Wildcats be at home this Friday, June 12th, as Dartmouth is in town. And there's that ding again. I thought I had fixed that. Clearly, I have not. Technology 1, Matt 0. So I will go fix that. You guys are blowing up that AVR Facebook page. Keep that going. We're going to run it all week for a four-pack of tickets to Halifax Music Fest the Friday night with the Chicks, Shavuzi Blue Rodeo, and the Bar Brothers. All you got to do, AVR Facebook page, comment and tag your concert bestie. It's just that easy. Now, I am going to see if I can fix this sound issue.
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0: AVR, Today's Best Country with Aaron Goodman. Good afternoon. I'm Matt Rideout. Beautiful day. Sunshine, 18 degrees. Nothing wrong with that. Not too hot. Not too cool. Right in that meaty part of the curve, you know, not showing off, not lagging behind. Port Williams Days this weekend. Food trucks going on Friday, 5 to 9 p.m. at the Community Center parking lot. 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Annual village-wide yard sale Saturday starting at 8. Spring fair at the Booker School Saturday. Chicken barbecue and boot drive Saturday. Children's parade at 2 p.m. Community supper at the community center. That's a community supper at the community center. I don't know why that sounded weird to me. I apologize. A lot going on for Port Williams Days this weekend. Check it out.
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0: AVR, Today's Best Country with Jason Aldean. Hi, I'm Matt Rideout. Due to repaving of sections of the Harvest Moon Trail, it will be closed from the Cornwallis River crossing to Jones Road starting tomorrow, June 9th and June 10th. So adjust your schedules accordingly. And I've decided I'm going to let that Facebook ding notification just run for the afternoon. It'll be in the background. It'll be our friend. Technology has thwarted me this afternoon. And it'll just serve as your reminder to go to the AVR Facebook page and comment with your concert bestie. And maybe you win a 4-pack of tickets to go see the Friday night of the Halifax Music Fest with the Chicks, Shaboozy, Blue Rodeo, and the Bar Brothers.
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6: Latest Environment Canada forecast, a sunny day with that cold northerly wind gusting to 50, a high of 18. Overnight, a few clouds, wind dropping to light, low of 7. Mainly sunny and 28 tomorrow with a humidex of 30 and a mix of sun and cloud and 27 for Wednesday.
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AVR Today's Best Country with Brett Kissel. Morgan Wallen fans kind of divided on social media today after his most recent antics at a show in Pittsburgh. We'll chat more about it in a few.

AVR, today's best country with Martin Warris. Hi, I'm Matt Rideout. Morgan Wallen, no stranger to controversy over the last couple of years, but back in a little bit of hot water over his most recent escapades at a show in Pittsburgh, where he grabbed a phone, someone's cell phone, and threw it across the stage in a very frustrated manner. Now, to those that will just read the headline or hear me saying this and be like, oh, well, why would he throw someone's cell phone? Here's the context. It wasn't just a fan reaching in for like an overzealous selfie. It was someone working security in front of the stage. Like it was security. It was event security holding up her phone over her head backwards, like flip the camera, right? Trying to get pictures of Morgan Wallen, like right behind her. And he looped around her once and came back, grabbed the phone and chucked it across the stage. And you know what? I'm going to back him on this one.

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0: AVR, today's best country with Aaron Pritchett. Hi, I'm Matt Rideout. Beautiful afternoon out there. Sunny, 18 degrees for the high. This weekend at the Valley Drive-In, June 12th, 13th, and 14th. Got a new one for you. The first feature will be one of the most talked about kind of thriller, horror, suspense. I use the term horror very loose with this one. But like thriller, suspense, scary, spooky. It's Backrooms, latest from A24 Studios. If you've watched any of their films, you know the kind of stuff that they're into. If you've watched things like The Witch, Hereditary, Midsommar, things like that, it's in that same kind of vein. A lot of my friends have been talking about this one, saying you got to see it. It's one of those mind-bending, kind of trippy movies that takes you on a wild journey. That's the first feature, and held over for a second week as the second feature, Scary Movie 6. So this is actually a pretty good setup when you think of it. You go in, you see the super intense mind trip of a movie in Backrooms, super intense, kind of scary, get yourself worked up, and then you chill out with some laughs in Scary Movie 6. It's the Valley Drive-In in Cambridge, proudly supported by AVR.
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5: Latest Environment Canada forecast, a sunny day with that cold northerly wind gusting to 50, a high of 18. Overnight, a few clouds, wind dropping to light, low of 7. Mainly sunny and 28 tomorrow with a humidex of 30 and a mix of sun and cloud in 27 for Wednesday.
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0: Luke Bryan on AVR, Today's Best Country. He's catching a bit of heat lately for his latest song, Fish, Hunt, Golf, Drink. People saying it's sounded like it might be generated by AI. I can't speak about the music to know enough if that was generated by AI. There's people out there a heck of a lot smarter than I am that can determine that and decipher all that information. What I will say, though, is that it does sound like the title was generated by AI. You just cut scene to like Luke Bryan's staff. Hey, can you give me a song about fishing, hunting, golfing, and drinking, please? And it just pumps out like a fish, hunt, golf, drink. Go with it.
1: I can do anything. 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

AVR Today's Best Country with Jason Aldean. Hi, I'm Matt Rideout. Want to wish a happy birthday to what I believe to be the greatest film ever made. There are people in the valley right now hearing this going, oh no, because they know what it is. If you don't, we'll talk more after Russell Dickerson.

0: AVR, today's best country, Russell Dickerson. Good afternoon, I'm Matt Rideout. Happy 42nd birthday to the greatest movie of all time, in my opinion, Ghostbusters. Premiered today, June 8th, 1984. I believe it's one of the greatest films ever made. It's hilarious. The effects are great. You know, you get that movie when you're a kid that just makes sense to you, and you kind of model part of your life after it. Does that hit home with anyone else? No. Yeah, Ghostbusters has meant a lot to me over the years, and there's people nodding and smiling saying, yes, we know. You've made us watch it over the years many, many times, and you will talk about it at any given opportunity. Yeah, because it's awesome. That's why. Shout out to my pal Tara Osmond now. But back in the day when we were kids, we would watch Ghostbusters all the time. And by we, I mean she would tolerate me watching Ghostbusters while like our dads worked on trucks and stuff. And I'd be like, hey, want to watch Ghostbusters again? She's like, eh. Not really. Fast forward like 35 years and I own a proton pack.
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6: Latest Environment Canada forecast, a sunny day with that cold northerly wind gusting to 50, a high of 18. Overnight, a few clouds, wind dropping to light, low of 7. Mainly sunny and 28 tomorrow with a humidex of 30 and a mix of sun and cloud in 27 for Wednesday.
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0: 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Hi, I'm Matt Rideau. To today's AVR web poll from our friends at Vogue Optical. A pretty easy one for you on this Monday. Okay, we're not going to rack your brain, make you think too hard. You can have dinner with one of these celebrities. Which one is it? Okay, Taylor Swift, Ryan Reynolds, Celine Dion, Donald Trump, Sidney Crosby, Pope Leo, or Michael J. Fox. Let us know, avrnetwork.com. And what my pick? I'm going to go with Ryan Reynolds. Not because of anything he's done in recent memory, like the Deadpool movies, all of his stuff with Tim Hortons, gin, cell phone plans, none of that. I have unanswered questions about the finale of Two Guys, a Girl, and a Pizza Place. Those of us of a certain age remember that one. That was his debut sitcom. Incredibly underrated. Check it out. So who would you have dinner with? One of these celebrities. Taylor Swift, Ryan Reynolds, Celine Dion, Donald Trump, Sidney Crosby, Pope Leo, or Michael J. Fox. AVRnetwork.com. It's the web poll from our friends at Vogue Optical.
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3: Well, good afternoon. A third person has been charged in a human trafficking investigation that police say spans multiple provinces. The Nova Scotia Human Trafficking Unit says 38-year-old Colton Downey of Dartmouth was arrested June 3rd. He's facing charges including trafficking in persons, receiving a material benefit from trafficking, obtaining sexual services for consideration, and possession of property obtained by crime. Police say the investigation started in 2023 and involved multiple victims in Nova Scotia with links to New Brunswick and Ontario. Two other people were arrested in April. Downey was released on conditions and he is scheduled to be back in court in Dartmouth coming up on June 22nd. Naturopathic doctors are now regulated in Nova Scotia for the first time. Provinces licensed them under the Regulated Health Professions Act, making it the first Atlantic Canadian province to do so. The chair of Nova Scotia Association of Naturopathic Doctors is Dr. Tara Lance. She tells CBC the move protects the public and ensures patients see qualified practitioners. However, Health Minister Michelle Thompson says the province has not yet decided exactly what medical services naturopaths will be allowed to perform.
4: I think that's certainly, all of those discussions are on the table, and we see that they have different roles in other provinces. But I think those are things that we need to talk about. Number one, what is in their scope of practice? And then also, what is the capacity for us to add, different providers into the ability to do that? So those are the conversations that we're having now. I think they're a very valuable resource in our province, and we want to work with the regulator to see what the art of the possible is.
3: Lance expects the scope will eventually include prescribing medication and making referrals. There are about 85 naturopathic doctors in the province. Dr. Amanda McDonald Green is the new president of Doctors Nova Scotia. The Windsor family physician takes over the role after her induction into the Association's annual general meeting on June 6th. During her one-year term, Dr. McDonald Green says she'll focus on physician wellness, contract negotiations, and strengthening partnerships to make the most of healthcare investments. She co-owns the Windsor Collaborative Practice and teaches at Dalhousie's Family Medicine Program. Dr. Christine Short is now president-elect. Five Nova Scotians with disabilities have moved out of a residential care facility in Lockport and into their chosen communities. Atlantic Heights closed officially June 2nd. The move is part of the Nova Scotia Human Rights Remedy, which requires all institutions for people with disabilities to close by March 2028. Opportunities and Social Development Minister Susan Corkum-Greek says the change is a big moment in people's lives. The province will continue to support them as they settle in. Former residents will receive funded supports based on their individual goals and individual preferences. Louise Arbour has been installed as Canada's 31st Governor General. In her first speech from the Senate throne, the former Supreme Court Justice called for the peaceful management of differences, saying a better Canada is built through debate and critical thinking. Arbour also warned against over-reliance on artificial intelligence.
5: With instant access to vast amounts of information, it's very tempting to pay little attention to the reliability of sources. The lines between knowledge and belief, between truth and falsehood, between facts and assumptions are increasingly blurred. AI could be threatening not only the way we live and work, but also the control we exercise over our own destiny.
3: The 79-year-old replaces Mary Simon, whom Arbour thanked for showing that reconciliation is a lifelong exercise. Arbour previously served as chief prosecutor for international war crimes tribunals. Mi'kmaq leaders and community members gathered in Annapolis Royal, marking 300 years since the signing of the Peace and Friendship Treaty of 1726. The June 4th event at Fort Anne National Historic Site included a plaque unveiling and traditional dances. Leaders reaffirmed the treaty as a living agreement based on mutual respect, coexistence, and shared responsibility. Senator Dan Christmas said the treaty ended years of hostility without surrendering Mi'kmaq lands and remains the foundation for relations today, according to Annapolis Valley Register. Mi'kmaq Grand Chief Norman Sillaboy called it a sacred commitment for future generations. In sports and baseball, the Blue Jays host the Phillies. Red Sox open a series in Tampa Bay. The Yankees are in Cleveland. And the Knicks are looking for their third straight win in the NBA final against the San Antonio Spurs. Now you're up to date. I'm Sheldon McLeod.
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3: Latest Environment Canada forecast, a sunny day with that cold northerly wind gusting to 50, a high of 18. Overnight, a few clouds, wind dropping to light, low of 7. Mainly sunny and 28 tomorrow with a humidex of 30 and a mix of sun and cloud and 27 for Wednesday.
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0: AVR today's best country at Tebe, denim on Devon. Denim on denim. Take two. Use take two. The old Canadian tuxedo. Hi, I'm Matt Rideout. My Facebook notifications here are still dinging. I've set that as a reminder. That's what we're telling ourselves, because I can't figure out technology today. Head on over to the AVR Facebook page. That's what's making all the noise in the background here. You can win four tickets to the Friday evening of Halifax Music Fest, headlined by The Chicks, also Shaboozy, Blue Rodeo, and The Bar Brothers. Incredibly easy to get in on this. We want to make it easy for you to win. AVR Facebook page. Go to that post. It's at the very top. You just got to comment and tag your concert bestie, and you could win. We're going to do this all week for you.
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6: Latest Environment Canada forecast, a sunny day with that cold northerly wind gusting to 50, a high of 18. Overnight, a few clouds, wind dropping to light, low of 7. Mainly sunny and 28 tomorrow with a humidex of 30 and a mix of sun and cloud and 27 for Wednesday.
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ABR, today's best country, Toby Keith. How do you like me now? A little throwback. I'm 99% sure that's the last country CD my father purchased or was gifted to him, was like the original Toby Keith's greatest hits. Cause I remember that being played like in the basement workroom area. I don't think he's bought a CD since then. This is Brock Phillips.

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0: AVR Today's Best Country Dean Brody, Whiskey in a Teacup. Hi, I'm Matt Rideout. Have you caught your breath with the Stanley Cup Finals yet? That was a wild Saturday night of hockey. Vegas up 4-0, including a Mitch Marner hat trick. Then Carolina scores 3 goals in 40 seconds. Vegas wins on a wild bounce in double overtime to take a 2-1 series lead. Oy, man, like I'm almost out of breath just trying to say that. Like watching it is exhausting. This is an exciting Stanley Cup final. I have no idea who's going to win. I'm still kind of hoping for Carolina because they beat Montreal, but I don't know. Flip a coin. If Marner's going to be pumping out hat tricks, but then again, if Carolina is still going to be scoring 3 goals in 40 seconds, who knows who's going to win this thing?
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6: Latest Environment Canada forecast, a sunny day with that cold northerly wind gusting to 50, a high of 18. Overnight, a few clouds, wind dropping to light, low of 7. Mainly sunny and 28 tomorrow with a humidex of 30 and a mix of sun and cloud in 27 for Wednesday.
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1: Welcome to Valley Lions Radio Bingo on AVR. Before we start tonight, make sure you're playing on the right cards. On the front of the booklet, look for the Lions International symbol at this phone number, 1-800-565-5113. You will notice there are rules on the front of your Valley Lions Radio Bingo cards. We would like to draw your attention to rule number 5. The first phone call received at AVR with a potential bingo may not necessarily be the winner of that particular game. The winner of any game will be the person who has called in with the bingo in the least amount of numbers called in that game. Are you ready to play?
2: 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My name is Len Hawley, your host and caller for the games tonight. Cookie jar now at $16,410. Your lucky seven games, $1,650. The jackpot, $2,100 in 51 numbers or less. And before we start things off, let's find out the cookie jar number. And your cookie jar number for tonight, do not dab this number, do not dab this number, is I-26. Do not dab this number, I-26 is your cookie jar number. Not good enough just to have I-26 in your bingo. You have to bingo out on I-26 tonight. It's worth $16,410. Here we go with game number one. Instructions on how to play this game and all the others in the back of your rules and regulation sheet. Your first game is on the blue colored card. All the regular games tonight are worth $125. This is the crazy kite game. It is a block of four in any corner and a diagonal tail. Your first number is I-27. I-27. O-61. O-61. I-28. I-28. B-4. B-4. B-14. B-14. B-7. B-7. B-15. B-15. O-65. O-65. I-30. I-30. O-62. O-62. B-8. B-8. I-25. I-25. B-1. B-1. G-55. G-55. G-52. G-52. O-63. Oh, 63. B6. B6. O75. O75. I-23. I-23. I-29. I-29. Hold your cards. Hold your cards. We have a potential bingo at Valley Lions Radio Bingo. Hold your cards. We have a potential bingo.
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2: Here we go with game number two. 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This game is worth $125. It is one line either across the top or along the bottom. Your first number is B3. B3. G48. G48. I-17. I-17. B-4. B-4. N-36. 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O-69. 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B-6. 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
2: 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We'll shut that down. And coming up next, it's the Lucky 7.
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2: Time for the Lucky 7 game on your green-colored card. 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Your first number is G51. G51. N38. N38. O62. O62. N39. N39. O73. B3. O67. O67. B10. B10. I-22. I-22. N-32. N-32. B7. B7. O71. O71. G46. G46. N36. N36. O61. O61. O64. O64. I-16. I-16. B-11. B-11. B-4. B-4. G-55. G-55. This is your 21st number in the Lucky 7 game, worth $1,650 if you bingo out on B12. B12. No calls on that last number. That means you're now playing for $125. Your next number, N37. N37. N40. N40. I-17. I-17. O-65. O-65. Hold your cards, hold your cards. We have a potential bingo at Valley Lions Radio Bingo. Hold your cards, we have a potential bingo.
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2: 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It is any two lines or one line in four corners. Your first number, G52. G52. Your cookie jar number, I-26. I-26. I-19. I-19. I-23. I-23.

0: 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I-24. I-24. G-49. G-49. N-36. N-36. N-40. N-40. I-25. I-25. B-3. B-3. O-64. O-64. B-1. B-1. B-12. B-12. O-72. O-72. I-20. I-20. I-16. I-16. B-6. B-6. O-68. O-68. I-28. I-28. I-22. I-22. N-32. N-32. Hold your cards, hold your cards. We have a potential bingo at Valley Lions Radio Bingo. Hold your cards, we have a potential bingo.
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0: And the yellow card winner last week was Susan Canton, went into Mount Uniac Pizza. 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Any more bingos in the yellow-colored card going once? 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We'll shut that down and move on to the next game.
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0: And the next game you're playing is on your pink colored card. It's worth $125. This game is any two postage stamps. You need a block of four in two of any of the corners. And here comes your first number. It's G59. G59. O66. O66. G54. G54. I-19. I-19. I-22. I-22. I-24, I-24, O-74, O-74, O-73, O-73. G-50. 50. G-50. O-71. O-71. I-25, I-25. G-57, G-57. I-28, I-28. G-51, G-51. G-49, G-49. I-16, I-16.

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0: Last week, one winner on the pink card game, Nicole Stark, went into Conway Quick Stop. Nicole, congratulations. 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In the Wolfville area, Muddy's Convenience, Independent Grocer, Greenwich Irving, Elderkin's Farm Market, On the Hoist, Reed's Meats, and Gasparo Convenience. Any more bingos in the pink colored card going once? Any more bingos going twice? Any more bingos going three times? We will shut that down. Coming up next, the letter L, and then we play the jackpot.
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0: Last two games of the night, you're going to play both of them on your gray-colored card. The first game is the proper letter L. Go down the B's and across the bottom. Make sure you dab all your numbers, because after we get a winner on the letter L, on that same card, we will continue with the jackpot. That is a full card. Tonight, it is worth $2,100 if you fill your card in 51 numbers or less. All right, here comes your first number. It is N39. N39. G55. G55. B12. 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O67, O67, G54, G54, O68, O68. Your 10th number is O62. O62. O75. O75. I19. I19. Your cookie jar number, I-26, I-26. O-65, O-65. G47, G47. G48, G48. G52. G52. O66. O66. B6. B6. Your 20th number is G60. 60. G60. N35. N35. I25. I25. I-16, I-16. N-33, N-33. I-24, I-24. G56, G56. N38, N38. B11, B11. G58, G58. This is your 30th number. It's I-21, I-21.

0: I-30. I-30. I-18. I-18. O-72. O-72. N-40. N-40. O-63. O-63. N-43. N-43. 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Hold your cards. We have a potential bingo.
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0: First gray card winner last week was Karen McNeil, who went into Needs in Berwick. Karen, congratulations. Bingo cards in the Hants County area, Falmouth Quickway, McLean's Petrocan in Brooklyn, Manaway Country Store, also DW Swinemers, Chevrolet Food Mart, Eller's House General Store, Uniac Pizza in Mount Uniac, and you can visit Needs Convenience in Windsor. Any more bingos in the letter L going once? Any more bingos going twice? Any more bingos going three times? We're going to shut down the letter L. Now we continue on with the jackpot game. You're still playing in your gray-colored card. The jackpot is worth $2,100 in 51 numbers or less. Here comes your next number, G46. G46. I-28. This is your 40th number. B-8. B-8. N-44. N-44. B-3. B-3. B-15. B-15. N-45. N-45. G-57. G-57. B-9. B-9. G-59. G-59. I-22. I-22. O-71. O-71. This is your 50th number in the jackpot game, B-14. B-14. This is your 51st number worth $2,100 if you bingo out an 064. 064. Your 52nd number is worth $800. N34. N34. This is your 53rd number. It's worth $600. B7. B7. Here's your 54th number worth $400. G50. 50. G50. And we have not received any calls. That means you're now playing for $200. Your next number, I-27. I-27. O-74. O-74. I-23, I-23. N-36, N-36. I-17, I-17. O-69, O-69. Hold your cards, hold your cards. We have a potential bingo at Valley Lions Radio Bingo. Hold your cards, we have a potential bingo.
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0: And the last two winners from last week, Roberta Culler went into Sam's Garage, and Valerie Mowat went in to New Minas to pick up bingo cards. Congratulations to you both, and thank you for playing. And don't forget Valley Lions Drive-In Bingo tomorrow night in Cambridge. Gates opening at about 5, games around 6:45. That's Valley Lions Drive-In Bingo in Cambridge tomorrow night. Any more bingos going once, any more bingos going twice, any more bingos going three times. We're going to shut that down. Winner's name, mailing address, and phone number must be on the back of the winning card and returned by mail to Valley Lions Radio Bingo, 1416 South Bishop Road in Colebrook, B4R1B7 for payment. 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Do not cut your strips. Mail in the winning card. Cookie jar did not go. You know it is going to climb well over $17,000 next week. Hope you'll join us for Valley Lions Radio Bingo.

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